so I just gotta have it. With you, I'm gonna die young, but without you, nothing's fine. And I know that I should run, but I put my money on red. With you, I'm gonna die young. The heart

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2: Hold fri med P4 Weekend. You played it cool and I played it dumb. Don't you think I'm a little too young to be messed with like that?

0: 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Vi fik også Nick & Jay med Mod Solnedgangen og MSC Sted Høs nyeste single, den hedder Badebro. Og nu skal vi høre Sane Clara, How I Love You.
1: I catch myself tiptoed around your won't ask for help. I don't want to upset you, I'm out of touch with my feelings. And I'm too scared to

who you are. It's fine if you feel broken and stumble out of bars. I'll find your hands and hold them when everything gets dark. I wish I would have told me I'm proud of who I am.